0: Radyo Üsküdar.
1: I can't explain in words. There's colors, the universe opens. The fire, the water, the earth, the air. Resistance crumbles, falls away. All of the angels whirling.

explain in words. Turning is just one motion, copying what the universe does. Dervish is not just somebody who spins. Your heart feels. It's beautiful and very painful.

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Got my heart crushed. 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Oh, it's beautiful.